baby, let's get it on like the Marvin Gaye song. 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It's once I turn you on, there's no turning back. I'm like Don Corleone, ain't no one above that. Ain't no one above me when it comes to loving you. Your pleasure comes